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0: If you're a fan of the boys in claret and blue, mad about the baggies, or one of St Andrew's finest blue noses, then you can keep up to date with your favourite team's home games during your stay in hospital. 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
1: Receiving a cancer diagnosis can be a life-changing event for you and those around you. Whether you've recently been diagnosed, are currently undergoing treatment, finishing treatment, or supporting a friend or family member with cancer, we're here to support you. Cancer and its treatments may cause various physical changes and significantly impact your emotional well-being and daily life. You may experience unfamiliar or intensified emotions as you navigate this challenging period. Many patients find that the side effects of cancer treatments improve after completing their treatment. However, some side effects may persist and cause long-term issues, while others, known as late effects, might not emerge until months or years later. Adopting a healthy lifestyle can aid in managing the late effects of cancer treatment and enhance recovery. It can also reduce the risk of other health conditions such as heart disease, diabetes, and strokes. We encourage you to consider ways to improve your overall well-being and long-term health. Our health and well-being events offer advice and information from experienced cancer professionals to help you lead a healthy and active life, including emotional, financial, and practical advice during this difficult time. These sessions, which are free of charge, allow you and your loved ones to learn about topics related to cancer. The events cover areas such as a healthy lifestyle, including diet, physical activity, sleep, fatigue, and emotional well-being, benefits and financial advice, information on treatments like chemotherapy and radiotherapy, coping with side effects of treatments, support groups. These sessions also offer peer support, connecting you with others who have experienced similar journeys, which can alleviate feelings of isolation and provide valuable coping strategies. By improving your understanding of your health, you can make informed decisions and set realistic goals for your recovery and well-being. Our events are held at the Queen Elizabeth Hospital Birmingham, Heartlands Hospital, Good Hope Hospital and Solihull Hospital. 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We look forward to welcoming you.

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5: Twice a day, kids. 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
5: No one is going to hospital. Just brush your teeth twice a day. And don't rinse your mouth out after you've brushed. Just spit. We want that good stuff in the toothpaste to be working on your teeth for as long as possible.
7: So, there is a good reason why you always nag us.
5: 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Do you want that bedtime story or not? Get cleaning your teeth.

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3: From the Sky News Centre at 4, Argentina President Javier Milei has reiterated the country's claim on the Falkland Islands and says he would introduce sanctions on any oil companies working in the area. He was speaking in a national address amid renewed tensions over the British overseas territory after Donald Trump hinted the US wouldn't help the UK in a future conflict. Our US correspondent Mark Stone says America's position appears to have changed.
4: It's been neutral on the Falklands. It has always recognised Britain's sovereignty. Has Donald Trump changed that? Well, he is a friend of Javier Milei's. He said the words from Donald Trump are not empty words. He, Trump, understands Argentina is a reliable partner.
3: Reform UK has been reported to the police over allegations it breached political donation rules. The party's denied breaking them after it was alleged an official arranged for a US company to fund three polls commissioned by them. The defence team in the trial of a woman accused of murdering her three children has called for the removal of one of the 12 jurors. Lindsay Clancy strangled them in her Massachusetts basement but says postpartum psychosis led her to her actions. The judges asked the jury to continue deliberating. This objection from defence lawyer Kevin Reddington was rejected.
5: If we come back here in a half an hour with a mistrial because of a juror that has just spurned the instructions of this court, it's a shame. It's a real shame. My motion is to remove this juror.
3: A number of schools are shutting early this lunchtime as the first funeral for one of the young men killed on the A66 takes place. Five men and two police officers died in a head-on collision near Middlesbrough last month. Cases of diabetes develop earlier and more severe in women who have the condition during pregnancy. A study found those diagnosed with gestational diabetes typically then got type 2 13 years earlier than those who weren't affected while expecting. And in sport, Hearts won the Edinburgh Derby 3-1 at Hibs. They're now third in the Scottish Premiership table. That's the latest. I'm Chris Milligan.
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0: If you're a fan of the boys in Claret and Blue, Mad About the Baggies, or one of St Andrew's finest Blue Noses, then you can keep up to date with your favourite team's home games during your stay in hospital. 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

0: 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If you're joining us from the Heartlands Hospital in Bordesley Green, it's good to be with you. 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
1: 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You may experience unfamiliar or intensified emotions as you navigate this challenging period. Many patients find that the side effects of cancer treatments improve after completing their treatment. However, some side effects may persist and cause long-term issues, while others, known as late effects, might not emerge until months or years later. Adopting a healthy lifestyle can aid in managing the late effects of cancer treatment and enhance recovery. It can also reduce the risk of other health conditions such as heart disease, diabetes, and strokes. We encourage you to consider ways to improve your overall well-being and long-term health. Our health and well-being events offer advice and information from experienced cancer professionals to help you lead a healthy and active life, including emotional, financial, and practical advice during this difficult time. These sessions, which are free of charge, allow you and your loved ones to learn about topics related to cancer. The events cover areas such as a healthy lifestyle, including diet, physical activity, sleep, fatigue, and emotional well-being, benefits and financial advice, information on treatments like chemotherapy and radiotherapy, coping with side effects of treatments, support groups. These sessions also offer peer support, connecting you with others who have experienced similar journeys, which can alleviate feelings of isolation and provide valuable coping strategies. 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Our events are held at the Queen Elizabeth Hospital Birmingham, Heartlands Hospital, Good Hope Hospital and Solihull Hospital. 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We look forward to welcoming you.
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1: From the Sky News Centre at 8, Reform UK says two advisers shown in an undercover investigation about alleged breaches of party donation rules have stepped down from their roles. It's claimed a US company funded three polls. Foreign firms are not allowed to fund British political parties. Labour and the Liberal Democrats have reported Reform to the police. Party chairman Lee Anderson gave this update ahead of its conference in Birmingham.
2: The two men involved, James Orr and Dan Jukes, they've stepped down from their roles, they've stepped away, and like I say, it's only fair now we launch a full internal investigation.
1: Argentina's president Javier Milei has reiterated the country's claim on the Falkland Islands and says he would introduce sanctions on any oil companies working in the area. He was speaking in a national address amid renewed tensions over the British overseas territory after Donald Trump hinted the US wouldn't help the UK in a future conflict. Our US correspondent Mark Stone says America's position appears to have changed.
3: It's been neutral on the Falklands. It has always recognised Britain's sovereignty. Has Donald Trump changed that? Well, he is a friend of Javier Milei's. He said the words from Donald Trump are not empty words. He, Trump, understands Argentina is a reliable partner.
1: Several schools in Middlesbrough are closing at lunchtime because of expected traffic disruption around a funeral for a man killed in last month's A66 crash. Four schools are affected. UK-trained doctors are now getting first pick of NHS training jobs and specialism places. New figures suggest a change in the law in March has made a difference. There are calls to make sure every woman is within 45 minutes of a maternity ward. Research claims closures in rural parts of England mean some have to drive over 2 hours. And Hearts won the Edinburgh Derby 3-1 at Hibs in the Scottish Premier League. James Wilson, Laurent Mendy and Josh McPake scored for the winning team. That's the latest. I'm Cam Hall.
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0: See, it's just mine. 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
1: 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Some people wait years to hear them, but those three little words could be the most important three little words you'll ever hear. Make you feel as light as a feather, sweep you off your feet. Ready? Fancy a coffee?
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0: No one is going to hospital. 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Just spit. 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
0: 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Do you want that bedtime story or not? 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

0: 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If you're joining us from the Heartlands Hospital in Bordesley Green, it's good to be with you. 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
5: 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Let oil catch fire. 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
1: From the Sky News Centre at 10, Reform UK starting its party conference with new questions around donations after two senior advisers stepped down following an undercover investigation. It's alleged Dan Jukes and James Orr arranged for a US company to fund opinion polls. Leader Nigel Farage insists the party's broken no laws, but Labour and the Liberal Democrats have asked the police to take a look. Reform chairman Lee Anderson wants to focus on events in Birmingham.
2: We've got 5,000 members coming through the door today to listen to what we've got to say about our first 100 days in government. So it's right to get rid of this distraction straight away. The pair concerned have gone and the investigation starts today. It's as simple as that.
1: Argentina's president is warning he'll impose sanctions on firms that drill for oil close to the Falkland Islands. Defence Secretary Wes Streeting says the territory is British because islanders voted for that. Well, that says the army has suspended some training, including live fire tank exercises. Military sources say it's because of a lack of funding. Elsewhere, a 12-year-old boy's died after the car he was in was hit by a train at a level crossing in County Mayo in Ireland. The crash happened near Ballyhornis last night. Rescuers in Nepal are hoping to find more survivors after devastating floods hit the border area with Tibet. The disaster has killed more than 1,200 people and left more than 5,000 missing. Dipan Joshi is a resident of Trishuli. He's lost 15 members of his family.
3: Nobody has been able to get over and see. So many people have died, my brothers and sisters, my sisters-in-law. Bodies are being recovered from the roofs of the houses and from my home too.
1: Meanwhile, two workers have been pulled alive from a hydropower tunnel 9 days after the disaster, with at least 39 others believed to be trapped inside. And Jeremy Clarkson's revealed that 11 sheep have been stolen from his farm in Oxfordshire. He's told The Sun those responsible should put them back. That's the latest. I'm Cam Hall.
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4: Yes, Friday, 4th of September, 2026. How are you? Bit murky, bit rainy. Well, hopefully we're going to get through with the next 2 hours of fabulous music, all the usual features, and a little input from you, please. Going to give you all the numbers, how to get in touch with the show in the form of a request or a dedication after we start the show with Jane Wheeling.
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0: Jane Wheedlin, Rush Hour on BHBN Radio, the Friday morning show with Paul Stanley with you till midday today. And I was kind of caught out with the traffic. I've been so blessed, haven't we, over the summer. Not much traffic on the roads in the morning. Well, caught me out good and proper this morning. And the big tip, get up earlier.
1: The morning show with

0: So, very good morning to you. Welcome along. I'm here. Where are you this morning? Are you in the heartlands of Good Hope or the Solihull Hospital? If so, we are on Channel 5 on your Spark TSL bedside unit. And for the chance of a dedication or request, all you've got to do is you pick up the handset, you press the button, and you'll get in touch for free. Give it a go. Won't cost you anything. A very good morning to the Royal Orthopaedic Hospital. We've got the Queen Elizabeth Hospital, the Women's Hospital, the Midland Met, or the Harborne Hospital this morning. One of the best ways to discuss is on the BHBN radio app. Download the app, and on the app, all you've got to do is click Message to Studio. 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Thank you very much. Just click Listen Live on there as well, just to listen. And, well, not just to listen, please listen. We're also on your smart TV in the Harborne Hospital as well. Good morning to the Centre for Rare Diseases and the Discharge Lounge this morning. We move on to the care homes. We've got Heartlands Care Home in Yardley, Metchley Manor Care Home in Edgbaston, Swallows Meadow Care Home in Shirley Solihull, Claridge Place in Alton Solihull, Shenston Court in Hales Owen, and Bourneview Care Home in College Green Bourneville. Tuned in. And you donated BHBN internet radios or you donated smart speaker. The numbers this morning then, 0121 471 4774, straight through to the studio. Or you can text or WhatsApp me please on 07 519 694 698. Or you can send me a voice note. I love those. So, the first hour of the show this morning, we've got more gardening times brought to us by the Natura Theatre Company. A little look into the garden. 10:45, morning mindfulness moments. Penny Jane Bourne is here with self-awareness today. Find out a little bit more about that later on. And the second hour, I've got the music diary, a look back on this day in music history with a birthday in there as well. And the interview this morning comes from BHBN's Joy Bourne, chatting to another member of BHBN, Paddy Silk, all about his men's walking and talking group. It takes place in Sutton Coldfield. It highlights men's health, men's mental health, and the importance of men opening up and having a little chat in nice surroundings. So then a little look at the weather today. A wet start, all we know about that, with some heavy rain around, though brightening up from the northwest through the morning to leave a fine afternoon, breezy and feeling fresher than recently. Maximum temperature, 22 degrees.
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0: Ooh, Alex Warren, Fever Dream on BHBN Radio, the Friday morning show, 4th of September. 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Ooh, perfect for a Friday. What is your ultimate dessert? 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
0: I think my favourite dessert is apple crumble and custard. Got to be custard, all hot as well. This now for Andy Caddick, messaging in this morning. Somba, my body isn't ready.

0: Love that. The sound of Samba and My Body Isn't Ready. Andy's saying his body's never ready. Not for me this morning. I was classed myself as a little bit late this morning, so I'm a little bit annoyed. I'm getting over it as the show goes on. If you've got a favourite song this morning, got a song in your head, call in, message in, call in on 0121 471 4774. You can text me on 07519 694 698. Also asking, what is your favourite dessert? It is today, National Eat an Extra Dessert Day. I don't think I would. More of a starter's man me. But if I would, it would be apple crumble and hot custard as well, of course. Get in touch this morning, please. 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
1: 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These sessions also offer peer support, connecting you with others who have experienced similar journeys, which can alleviate feelings of isolation and provide valuable coping strategies. By improving your understanding of your health, you can make informed decisions and set realistic goals for your recovery and well-being. Our events are held at the Queen Elizabeth Hospital Birmingham, Heartlands Hospital, Good Hope Hospital, and Solihull Hospital. 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

The sounds of Gladys Knight and the Pips, Baby Don't Change Your Mind, on BHBN Radio from the 70s. And if you like your 70s, David Moore's here this afternoon from 2 o'clock with Back to the 70s, reliving that classic decade of fabulous music.

0: The Natura Theatre Company presents More Gardening Times, written by Angela and Caroline Summerfield and read by Ellie Darville. Issue number 25. Looking out onto the garden today, I remarked to our gardeners that autumn was on its way. The elegant lime trees to the left of the serpentine path were starting to lose their leaves, and these being one of the first deciduous trees to lose their leaves, it was a clear sign that the seasons were about to change. I could see, too, a noticeable golden tinge to the slender leaves on the Swedish birch trees. And with the seasons changing, it is time to be busy in the garden. He who cuts the grass has been industrious too.
1: It's looking quite neat, that is.
0: Perhaps this is all in response to the Indian summer weather which we have been enjoying. Or perhaps it is the promise of tea and homemade cider apple cake. An Indian summer in England refers to something which happens to our weather in September and is peculiarly English, for it is when the sun becomes less glaring and softer, bringing forth beautiful emerald green shadows across the lawn, cast by our majestic trees. Elsewhere in the garden, there is also a sense of gentle peace and unhurriedness, with the head gardener and under gardener working methodically at their allotted tasks. Cutting back of fruit bushes, picking the last of the apples, hedge cutting, leaf collecting, and the deadheading, watering, and feeding of roses. As for my thoughts for the clay, well, wise gardeners plant bulbs. This is because you will have flowers year after year and throughout the seasons. Some careful planting both in the ground and in containers is, of course, required, and observing the following two rules. 1. Bulbs do not like to get too wet. And 2. They need lots of drainage, preferably in the form of horticultural grit. With regard to the former, they are rather like the head gardener and the under gardener, who are both now trying to avoid a sudden autumnal shower of rain. Now, I must also mention a few words on the subject of naturalisation. And just how natural do your bulbs have to look in your garden? Last year's tulips in containers, or even those from the year before, can be let loose into the garden to achieve a remarkable paint palette effect. Or just planted along the front of your borders. The important thing is to scatter them on the ground before you plant them. Consulting gardening books will give you various opinions on just how deep you should plant them, but I recommend a depth equal to 3 times the height of your bulb. You can, of course, measure, but who can visualise anything in centimetres? Remember, too, to add some feed, i.e. use grow more or bone meal. Still on the subject of naturalisation, the head gardener recommends an underarm action when dispersing your bulbs. This

may, however, not come naturally to those of you who are more used to the overarm action due to playing cricket. I must therefore advise you that though an outdoor activity, here is where gardening differs from cricket, and that county rules may safely be ignored. You may therefore be tempted to try the more radical method of the fling, but this is only recommended by he who cuts the grass when dealing with several buckets of prize daffodil bulbs. Oh, well, only time will tell as to which of these methods works best. Time, I think, to peruse my autumn bulb and plant catalogues, which I see include a special supplement on bare-rooted roses. Walking further around the garden, I see that my roses, Great Expectations and Lady Emma Hamilton, as long-flowering and scented shrub roses, are still in flower. However, as this is the Cotswolds, I must remember to describe them as peach or possibly apricot, but never orange. As for what's growing in the garden, lots more roses in addition to those already mentioned, and the French roses have now produced their large red rose hips, ready for the birds to feast upon. Elsewhere, all is pinks, purples, whites, and apricot, peach, and tangerine, but never orange. Tree inspection has also been taking place, and everything looks healthy, with old branches being removed now from the young to weeping willow trees, thus revealing a captivating asymmetrical sweep to their downward branches. Garden twine is also making an appearance in the garden. This is always green, and generally can be seen hanging out of the jacket pockets of both the head gardener and under gardener. Now, for this week's puzzle, kindly provided by my neighbour, Cordelia Baffle, Oxon. If the under gardener is given one end of the garden twine, whilst the head gardener wanders off down the serpentine path, how long will it take before the head gardener realises that the under gardener has disappeared off for a cup of tea and a piece of cake? In your answer, you may allow for a marginal percentage, depending on the size of the piece of cake. Next time, expect autumnal colour as the autumn leaves start to fall.

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Very good morning to JT. JT on a very windy beach in Eastbourne. He's got his towel ready for the end of the show, apparently, because he might end up in France. Is it that windy today, JT? Stay safe. This is for you right now. Alana Miles.

0: Alana Miles, Black Velvet on BHBN Radio, especially for JT this morning. This is on a windy beach, so I don't think it'll be sunburn today. I think it'll be more like windburn. But he's looking forward to the entertainment, I think, this evening. Hayley G and Olivia singing that song for him this evening at the hotel. Oh, look at you, JT. Thank you for tuning in and talking about, eating extra dessert day today. Dave Horton has got in touch. Rhubarb crumble and custard. Ooh, sounds nice. Got to be crumble and custard, love that. And also Andy Caddick saying it's got to be cheesecake. But what sort of cheesecake? Because there's so many different cheesecakes. One of my favourites, New York for me.
1: Upgrading for the future with the National Lottery Community Fund. 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

0: love that. Zach Brown Band and Two Blue Chairs and You on BHBN Radio. 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And if you're inclined to send me a WhatsApp, you can do so this morning. Right now is a good time to stop for today's Morning Mindful Moments.
1: Welcome to BHBN's Mindfulness Moments, where we suggest how you can enhance your well-being through mindfulness. This activity is about being in the present moment, and it can really help to practice this skill. For this, you'll need to go outside. Find a green space, no matter how small, maybe your garden or a local park. Sit down if you can find a seat, or just stand comfortably. You need to take 2 minutes for yourself to be in the present moment and notice how you're feeling. Describe your mood to yourself, just in your head, and try to come up with one or at most two words which describe how you're feeling. Are you happy, excited, thankful, or something else? Whatever it is, just acknowledge those feelings. This is a great way of promoting your own self-awareness.

Gorgeous song that, Younger You on BHBN Radio with the newly rebranded Miley Cyrus. Just Miley now, apparently. And a big thank you to Penny Jane Bourne for today's morning mindful moments. That is a mouthful to say. Right then, I'm going to say a very good morning to Philip. It says Philip Smethick, so I'm not sure it's Philip Smethick or Philip in Smethick, but this is for you either way. Amy Grant's

Amy Grant's Baby Baby on BHBN Radio. Paul Stanley with you till midday today. Talking about double desserts today, extra dessert day, September the 4th. Who's got in touch? JT on the beach still, I believe. Lemon meringue. Ooh, love a bit of lemon meringue. And also Andy Caddick getting back in touch saying New York cheesecake, not bad in New York, but did... not had it in New York, but did in Miami. apparently, some of the best and most unique cheesecased burnt bass styles to luxury caviar top slices. Really? No. I'm plain and simple, me. No mucking about. Extra toppings and all that. Dusty Springfield now for your Friday morning.

Doug Springfield, Cinema Preacher Man on BHBN Radio. Friday morning show, got a music diary on the way. Look back on this day in music history. Right now, this is Miles Smith.

0: keep going. Michael Jackson, Don't Stop Till You Get Enough. Put us in the mood for Saturday Disco already on this Friday morning. Shaz Hill with you this coming Saturday. Be sure to be listening. 6 o'clock, the Queen of Disco returns here on BHBN.
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0: But we're still on the morning show for a Friday, and it is me, Paul Stanley, with you till midday. Hello. Hope you're doing well this morning. If not, stay with me. Hopefully put a little smile on your face in the form of some music. The fabulous features. And a request from yourself. And the way to do that this morning, if you're in the Heartlands of Good Hope or the Solihull Hospital, Channel 5 is where we are, on your Spark TSL bedside unit. To get in touch for a dedication or request, you pick up the handset, you press the button, you get in touch for free. And a very good morning to the Royal Orthopaedic Hospital. We've got the Queen Elizabeth Hospital, the Women's Hospital, the Midland Met, or the Harborne Hospital this morning. And I always say this, the best way to listen to us on the BHBN radio app, download the app, take us home with you. 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You can find out who's on and when as well. And the loads to the Centre for Rare Diseases and the Discharge Lounge this morning. And if you're in the Harborne Hospital, we're on your smart TV. And also we're online as well at bhbn.net. 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And loads of the wonderful care homes. We've got Heartless Care Home in Yardley, Metchley Manor Care Home in Edgbaston, Swallows Meadow Care Home in Shirley Solihull, Claridge Place in Alton Solihull, Shenstone Court in Hales Owen, and Bourneview Care Home in College Green Bourneville. 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The number's 0121 471 4774. Or you can text or WhatsApp me, please, on 07 519 694 698. Coming up in this hour of the show, then, we have the Music Diary, a look back on this day in music history, with a birthday in there as well. Who will it be? Find out very soon. And the interview this morning comes from BHBN's Joy Bourne, chatting to another member of BHBN, Paddy Silk, all about his men's walking and talking group. Being really open about men's mental health. It takes place in Sutton Coldfield. All the details on the way this morning. Right now, love this, Jessie J. It's called Living My Best Life. Music Diary on the way.

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1: Yes, for the 4th of September, we start in 1962 and the Beatles' first formal recording session at EMI's Abbey Road Studios took place. George Martin was unhappy with the previous session on June the 6th, so we called the Beatles back into the studio to try again. They recorded six songs, including Please Please Me and Love Me Do.

On this day in 1976, the Bee Gees went to number one on the US singles chart with You Should Be Dancing, the group's third US number one, a number five hit here in the UK. It was a song that launched the trio into disco stardom.

It was also the first chart topper in which Barry Gibb used his now trademark falsetto. Moving on to 1982, and Survivor at number one on the UK Singles Chart with a theme from the film Rocky III, Eye of the Tiger.

Eye the Tiger was their only chart topper. Survivor won Grammy Award. Sorry, they won the Grammy Award for Best Rock Performance for the song.

It was the group's third US number one and a number two hit here in the UK. The song is said to have been inspired by Diana Ross, with whom Miller had met while performing together on Hullabaloo in the 1960s.

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1: Yes, it's happy birthday to Mark Ronson, UK music producer, artist born on this day, 4th of September 1975, with the 2007 UK number 2 album Version, and has produced Christina Aguilera, Amy Winehouse, Adele, Lady Gaga, all the list goes on, Bruno Mars and Miley Cyrus, or just Miley there. In 2014, his single Uptown Funk featured vocals from Bruno Mars, spent 14 consecutive weeks at number one on the US chart, 7 non-consecutive weeks at number one on the UK singles chart, and became one of the best-selling singles of all time. But you know what? I've gone for Amy Winehouse.

0: Amy Winehouse, and of course Mark Ronson, the birthday boy. And happy birthday to Mark Ronson. He's 51 years old today. Happy birthday to you from all of us here at BHBN Radio. If you're on the wards or in the care homes, hoping they're really making a big fuss of you today. And happy birthday from all of us here at BHBN. 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Why not? 07519 694 698 on the text if you're in the Heartlands of Good Hope or the Solihull Hospital. All you've got to do is lift the handset, press the button, and you'll get in touch for free on your Spark TSL bedside unit.
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0: So hush, little baby, don't you cry. 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
4: It's hello to Paddy Silk today, who's come into the studio from Men Walking and Talking, which is a nationwide initiative. But Paddy has started a new group in Sutton Coalfield, been going about 3 months, I understand. Paddy, welcome to the studio. Thank you for coming in.
5: And thank you for inviting me today. Thank you so much. Thank you.
4: Tell me first, what happens at the group? Where do you meet? What do you do?
5: Well, yes, basically we meet on a Wednesday evening at 7 o'clock at the Sutton Coalfield Town Hall, which was the town hall, is now a theatre there. So we meet there on a Wednesday evening at 7 o'clock. Everybody congregates there and we all get together. If any new people come, we make them welcome. Obviously we've got our regular people are going to be there as well. And we wait about 10-15 minutes and then we all set off together and everybody then starts to talk to each other as they're walking down or they're introducing each other to everybody else. And it carries on there from the walk, really. So last week was the first time because of the weather and it's getting brighter in the evenings and it's been a lovely weather. We went into the park last week, so that was nice. And everybody then walked. You could tell everybody's going into twos or threes chatting. So, yeah, it's really good.
4: Oh, that's good. Now, the question is, why is this needed? Why do men in particular need a group for them to walk and talk to improve their mental health?
5: I think, given how men are and how we are, we don't always, we're probably at a disadvantage of talking about our problems.

0: important, especially on a mental health wise. You know, there's the old adage, they say that men don't talk. And that is obviously, that is a problem. And obviously, given the high stats of suicide, which is very, very sad to talk about, there is an issue where men just don't reach out, don't really talk about. There's the old stigma about, well, I don't really want to talk about a problem, I'll keep it to myself, and they don't really share anything. I think that is changing, but we need to talk. We need to open up and talk about our issues and our problems with each other. Especially men probably find it better to talk to each other, to open up of their problems or things that are going on. We will deal with grief, we will deal with problems within our lives, don't we? And they find it probably better and useful talking to each other, who people that they trust, really.
1: Well, that means that you're giving a forum for them to bond with other men and also away from the workplace, because I suppose everybody is worried about if people at work know that this is happening, I might miss out on promotion or they might get rid of me if I'm the one that it looks like the weak link. Do you think there's something to do with that as well?
0: Yeah, that's a really good point to raise, job, because that there is that thing about I don't want to seem weak to somebody else or to my colleagues or to my peers. Like you say, you're right, you might not get promotion, that you might be held against you. I'm hoping that that's changing within the workplace now, because there's more help and support in the workplace for men that don't talk. And obviously we talk about men taking their own lives, unfortunately, but that's true. And I think that's changing, but that's why men just don't open up and keep it all within themselves.
1: So this is a nationwide initiative, so it must have a proven track record of working for people and supporting men's lives. You became involved probably not as a leader, which you are now. How did it all start for you?
0: Do you know what? Back last November, and this is a very difficult, I don't mind talking about this, but back last November, I mean, I've had previous years and in my life where there has been issues regarding my mental health. I have struggled with it, but November, I think, just gone, I did, there was an issue that happened in my personal life where I did think about taking my own life. Mm. My friend stopped me. I did reach out to certain people, said, look, I can't live like this anymore. I just cannot live like that. Something's happened. I just don't want to live anymore. I can't deal with it. And from then on, I mean, I did recover and I did get help and support. And it was again, a friend of mine just reached out. So this could be it. Look, do you want to, there's a walking group, a men walking talking group in Solihull. Did you want to join? I thought that's a really good, that might help me, to talk to other people with the same issues possibly. And then it went on from there, really. I did meet them all. And I thought, if I can do something for myself, maybe it'll help others as well.
1: Yes. And so you looked around to see whether or not there was a group local to you in Sutton Coalfield and found there was a gap.
0: Yes. Thankfully, there was actually. And I reached out to the organisation itself and said, look, I'd like to take up the leadership of Sutton Coalfield, which is it's a huge ask, actually. I didn't realise, it's a huge responsibility. And especially what I'd gone through, they said, would you be OK doing that? And I've grasped the nettle really with it. And it's been brilliant for me doing it personally. So I decided to take on the role of group leader in Sutton Coalfield. That's correct, yes.
1: So what has the process been of you getting from being a participant through to being a leader? Is the training involved?
0: Well, yeah, first of all, I think one of the important things you have to do, especially meeting others that have issues, is to get, you have to go on a mental health first aid, of course. I think a lot of us have done that within our workplaces. I said I had, I would do that. And that was 2 days of with a national company that run that. And it was an eye-opener, to be fair, especially with, what I found on that with that course was about the incredible stats regarding men that do take their own life and the figures, which were startling, especially men compared to women. Also about how we deal with issues that happen. And also what I was able to do was to share my personal experiences with mental health and what happened in November with everybody in the group. And we've talked through this. So that was a really, really therapeutic way of doing it.
1: That's interesting. You know? So it was cathartic for you to actually go through the training, and yeah, it's been another step up for you. That's
0: absolutely
1: fantastic.
0: Absolutely.
1: So now you've got this group, and how is it that people can contact you?
0: Well, what I've done, Facebook has been fantastic, to be fair. And I did talk to one of my colleagues who runs the Solihull branch, Danny. We did a marketing social media workshop with him, and we spent a lot of time online with each other, how to target people to come on the groups. And he was brilliant, Danny was. Brilliant he was. So I've done a lot of work on social media with Facebook about targeting groups within the areas. And all incredibly, and I got this very wrong. I said, who? He asked me a question. Who do you target, Paddy? And I went, men. He went, no, you don't. You target women. So through the women in a lot of the groups, and I found that a lot with our walk, because that it's been the wives, or girlfriends, and partners of of men who've been able to sort of say to their partners, look, you need to do this group. This is a really good idea. And they've pushed them out of their comfort zone somewhat onto our walk. So that's where I've gone, to be fair, with, you know, the wives and girlfriends and sisters, mothers and sisters and stuff like that. So that's been really good. So that's where I focused my attention to, definitely.
1: Right. And we talked before we started about the age group, but we didn't want to put an age group on it because you don't want to alienate anybody. It's for everybody, young and old, isn't it?
0: It is. And in our group about 2 weeks ago now, we had two young lads, actually. I was really surprised when they turned up, who are friends. And you know, that one of them has had the issue. So his mate came with him to support him. And they've been with our group for the last 2 weeks, actually. But they're in their 20s, so that's been brilliant, really. And I'm glad that other age group coming onto the group.
1: Yeah, because mental health problems affects absolutely every age group, doesn't it?
0: It does.
1: What would you say to somebody who is sitting out there thinking, oh, I don't know whether I want to be here anymore. What am I going to do? What should I do? What would you say to them?
0: Well, I'd say to them, look, you come along because it is a safe space. There's no expectations you've got. And there's a lot of empathy and there's no judgment as well. You know, they should come along to our group, meet everybody else. Even if you just come for 1 week, what will happen when you come out, when you meet everybody on our group? Everybody has different issues, different problems, but they will all welcome you. And I think the welcoming and the empathy is really important, and sharing, you know, sharing the stories and sharing what's going on with each other in a safe space. I would say to anyone, look, you know, come and join it and you won't regret it at all. I think it'll be wonderful for you to sort of join everybody else. That's, again, you're not on your own. And that's the most important thing. You're not on your own.
1: No, it's good to know when other people can really empathise and understand where you're coming from. And there's a group each week for you to go to join in, do something. Because I always think if you're walking, you're not looking directly at somebody. So that walking action, you can say more than you perhaps would do otherwise.
0: Yes, that's correct.
1: Paddy, thank you ever so much for coming in. I'm sure a lot of people will be very pleased to hear that there's something going on to help men's mental health. And if you are a person that needs that support, do contact the group itself in Sutton Coalfield or the Umbrella Group nationwide. You can contact through Facebook, hashtag Men Walking and Talking, or Google Men Walking and Talking to find out if there's a group in your area. Thanks, Paddy.
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0: Chainsmokers and Coldplay, Something Just Like This on BHBN Radio. Great weekend for music fans if you're in Birmingham as well, out and about. Moseley Folk Festival this weekend starts today, finishes on Sunday. Been there a few years ago and I really enjoyed going just for the day. I'm going to do a request very soon after this.
1: Hello, my name is Lily Grace and here are some top tips to brighten your day. 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Why not make a new friend today? Give someone a smile. It might just make their day. Try and drink plenty of water. Staying hydrated will boost your mood. If you can, get on your feet, even just for a short walk. It's always great to keep moving. Look out of a window or if you can, go outside. 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
0: Good morning to Stephen in Tipton, listening this morning. Thank you, Stephen. This is for you right now, Amazulu. Too Good to Be Forgotten.

0: I'm Azulu for Stephen in Tipton this morning. Hope you're having a good morning. Thank you for listening to BHBN Radio, where I'm going to tell you what's happening for the rest of your Friday and into your Saturday as well. For that, I need a little bit of music. So, after the news for Birmingham, we have the Golden Hour, the best music from the 50s through to the 80s, back to the 70s from 2 o'clock, and David Moore with us, with a show full of the memories from the decade that was. Thank BHBN, it's Friday from 6 o'clock. And Bill Waldron's in from 6 till 8. He's in for David Elliott. I'm sure he'll have some great music, maybe some classic comedy. And the show is sponsored by Bluebird Care, Sutton Coldfield and East Birmingham. And then fanfare for Susie B. She's back this Friday for the Friday evening show from 8 o'clock. Get in touch with her in the usual ways on the text 07519 694 698. 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Got the Soul Train with Pete Bailey's from 10 o'clock. The best in soul music from the 60s through to the 80s. The late night love songs from 11. The BHBN music selection through the night. And then it is BHBN Gold with Colin Monaff. And the TV theme is Return of the Saint. Hits and headlines of 1969. Top five this week is of 1979. And the five favourites chosen by Roger and Mo in Colchester. Just after 10. That is BHBN Gold starting off a fabulous weekend of broadcasting here on this station.
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0: 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So summary, Jamie Miller, Baby Doll on BHBN, especially for Andy Caddick this morning.
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So thank you so much for listening to me today on BHBN Radio. Get well soon if you are in hospital. I'm hoping it's a short stay and you're home very, very soon. The Golden Hour is on the way on BHBN Radio. Some fabulous music in that. Over the little nose. I know what's coming up. So you need to find out. We'll be back on your radio in a few weeks' time. I do believe this show will be covered by Dave Horton. I'm not sure. Next Friday. But yeah, get well soon. Thank you so much for listening. Try and have a good weekend. Hopefully it's going to get a little bit drier. And I'll speak to you in a few weeks. Bye for now.

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0: going out with him?
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0: Betty, is that Jimmy's ring you're wearing?
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0: Gee, it must be great riding with him. Is he picking you up after school today?
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0: This is BHBN, and we've been entertaining patients in hospitals around the City of Birmingham since 1952. 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
1: 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You may experience unfamiliar or intensified emotions as you navigate this challenging period. Many patients find that the side effects of cancer treatments improve after completing their treatment. However, some side effects may persist and cause long-term issues, while others, known as late effects, might not emerge until months or years later. Adopting a healthy lifestyle can aid in managing the late effects of cancer treatment and enhance recovery. It can also reduce the risk of other health conditions such as heart disease, diabetes, and strokes. We encourage you to consider ways to improve your overall well-being and long-term health. Our health and well-being events offer advice and information from experienced cancer professionals to help you lead a healthy and active life, including emotional, financial, and practical advice during this difficult time. These sessions, which are free of charge, allow you and your loved ones to learn about topics related to cancer. The events cover areas such as a healthy lifestyle, including diet, physical activity, sleep, fatigue, and emotional well-being, benefits and financial advice, information on treatments like chemotherapy and radiotherapy, coping with side effects of treatments, support groups. These sessions also offer peer support, connecting you with others who have experienced similar journeys, which can alleviate feelings of isolation and provide valuable coping strategies. By improving your understanding of your health, you can make informed decisions and set realistic goals for your recovery and well-being. Our events are held at the Queen Elizabeth Hospital Birmingham, Heartlands Hospital, Good Hope Hospital, and Solihull Hospital. 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

0: 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And before that, Frankie Valli and Greece.
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0: So, what have we got lined up in our next 2 hours together as we take our trip back in time that we do every Friday afternoon here on BHBN Radio, back to the 70s? Well, it's back to 1976, back 50 years for our featured year. That's coming up in the second hour between 3 and 4. Songs from England Dan and John Ford Coley feature in this week's 3 at 3, straight after the 3 o'clock news. Got another 70s instrumental for you as well. We've got plenty of those songs that you don't hear enough on the radio anymore as well. As those classic 70s hits.

Daily Dan, reeling in the years. And that's what we do every Friday afternoon here on BHBN Radio. We reel in those years and play you the best songs from the 70s. We played that one for you this week as we remember Walter Becker, co-founder and guitarist with Steely Dan, who sadly died this week in 2017, aged 67. This week we also remember this American country music star.

0: was 3 years ago this week in 2023 that we lost American singer-songwriter Jimmy Buffett, who died aged 76. He had a hit in America in 1977 with that song, Margaritaville. Still a country music classic. We'll have a couple of number ones next. We're going to hear the number one single from this week in 1977 from a singer who had no less than 9 singles in the top 100 listing in the UK, in the UK singles chart of this week in that year. But before then, back to 72 and Rod Stewart.
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until 4. Well, this week in 1972, Rod Stewart was at number one on the UK singles chart with that song, You Wear It Well. It was his second number one single, taken from his album Never a Dull Moment. 5 years later, and on this day in 1977, a month after his death, Elvis Presley had, would you believe, 27 albums and 9 singles in the top 100 chart in the UK. Moody Blue was top of the album chart, and this song from it was number one on the singles chart. It was Way Down.

0: number one single 49 years ago this week in 1977 for Elvis Presley and Way Down. And it was that song that put Elvis equal with the Beatles in terms of number one hits in the UK, each amassing 17 chart toppers.
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top 10 hits on both sides of the Atlantic in the autumn of 1970 for Bobby Bloom and Montego Bay, and before that, Ike and Tina Turner. Not much.

0: Every Friday afternoon here on BHBN Radio, we like to try and bring you as wide a possible range of music from the 1970s, or part of our Back to the 70s show. Do you remember that one? From 1971. It was Marmalade and Cousin Norman. And from that, it's on to this week's 70s instrumental. Right through the 70s decade, there were many memorable instrumentals about. Quite a lot of them did pretty well in the charts. So each week we play one of them for you here on BHBN Radio. This week's instrumental comes from Mother, Father, Sister, Brother. They were the house band, effectively, of the Philadelphia International record label, the Philly Sound. They shortened their name to MFSB, and they had a single hit with a piece of music called Sexy, and you'll hear that next.
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What a great sound that band made. MFSB. And a single released by them in 1975. This week's 70s instrumental on Back to the 70s from BHBN Radio. It was called Sexy. We'll play you another instrumental track from the 70s decade when the show returns next Friday afternoon. 70 songs all the way through to 4, till 4 with me, David Moore.

Cat Stevens on BHBN Radio from 1974. And that's another Saturday night. Well, still plenty more to look forward to on this week's Back to the 70s from BHBN Radio with me, David Moore, through until 4 o'clock. Coming up in the second hour, straight after the 3 o'clock news, we've got this week's Three at Three. That's where we play you three tracks uninterrupted, either by the same artist or on the same theme. Well, it's the same artist this week. And we're going to be playing you three tracks from an American duo who never matched their US success here in the UK, but nevertheless produced some great sounds. They are England Dan and John Ford Coley. You'll hear three tracks from them straight after the 3 o'clock news, and that will be followed by this week's featured year. We'll play you five tracks this week from the singles chart 50 years ago this week. Yes, we're going back to 1976. And in Uncovered, that's where we'll play you the original version from the 1970s of a song which, when it was covered later on, went on to much bigger success. We're going to play you the original version this week of a song which was released later with quite significant success by Simply Red. All between 3 and 4 on Back to the 70s. Got the Kiki D band now, though.

I got the music in me. Well, I certainly have until 4 o'clock this afternoon. I'm back to the 70s from BHBN Radio. What a great talent that lady was, and it was spotted by none other than Elton John, who brought her through on his own Rocket record label. Kiki D Band, that was, and I Got the Music in Me. There's still plenty more to come in the second hour of Back to the 70s. We've got the news up next. Straight after that, we've got our featured year from 1976. And even before that, three great songs in 3 at 3 from England Dan and John Ford Coley. Taking us to the news, though, it's Jerry Rafferty.

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1: And kicking off the second hour of Back to the 70s as usual, 3 at 3. This week, 3 songs all by the same artist, England Dan and John Ford Coley. They were an American soft rock duo comprised of a couple of guys, as you can imagine, if they're a duo, Dan Seals and John Ford Coley. Their biggest hit here in the UK was I'd Really Love to See You Tonight from 1976, but they were active right throughout the decade, producing some great tracks, 3 of which you've just heard. You heard an American chart hit from 1977 called Gone Too Far first, a track from the album Soldier, from the album Dowdy Ferry Road, that was Soldier in the Rain from 76, and then to conclude our threesome, you had that chart hit from the UK from 1978, reached number 10 on the UK singles chart for Love Is the Answer. Well, from this week's 3 at 3, let's move on to our featured year for the best part of the next half an hour or so. Going to take you back 50 years to 1976.

0: It's your regular Friday afternoon trip back in time on BHBN Radio as we go back to the 70s. I'm David Moore. Good to have your company with you through until 4. And it's this week's featured year, 50 years ago, 1976. And that song was the number one single this week in that year. ABBA, of course, and Dancing Queen. And whilst ABBA were at number one, Paul McCartney and Wings held the number two slot. You'll hear that song next.
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singles chart this week in our featured year of 1976 was Rod Stewart and that song all about the killing of Georgie. In these days of changing ways, so

But I ask, who really cares? George once said to me, and I quote, he said, never wait or hesitate. Get in, kid, before it's too late. You may never get another chance. 'Cause youth's a mask, but it don't last. Live it long and live it fast. Georgie was a friend of mine.

0: Well, a matter of months after Queen's Bohemian Rhapsody broke that long-term taboo that really stopped singles longer than about 3 to 4 minutes from being released, Rod Stewart was free to release that, The Killing of Georgie, a single which its duration lasted 6 minutes and 19 seconds. Somewhat shorter one next on the way from the Stylistics.
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Our featured year on Back to the 70s with me, David Moore. And we have time for one more. It's a follow-up to her big number one single, I Love to Love. Came from Tina Charles' big hit single this week in 76 with Dance Little Lady Dance.

0: Tina Charles. The final song in this week's featured year on Back to the 70s from BHBN Radio. If you join us next Friday at 2, we'll look back at another year from our memorable decade. Next up on Back to the 70s, it's this week's Uncovered. It's where we play you the original version from the 70s of a song which, when it was covered by another artist at a later stage, went on to bigger success. Do you remember this song? Big hit for Simply Red in 1989 with It's Only Love. The original version of that takes us back to 1978, when it was recorded by Barry White. And you'll hear that song next.
1: Matt is enjoying a rare day off, feet up, footy on. But the platelets from his last blood donation are definitely not having a day off.
2: 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I need platelet transfusions a lot. 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
1: By giving blood, you can be there for someone without being there. Save up to 3 lives in 1 hour. 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

this week's Uncovered on Back to the 70s from BHBN Radio. It's Only Love doing its thing. Originally recorded by soul singer Barry White and featured on his 1978 album The Man. It was released as the B-side to the album's lead single, Your Sweetness Is My Weakness. Simply Red went on to cover that song, of course. And they did that back in 1989 under the shortened title of It's Only Love. And it peaked at number 13 on the UK chart. We'll trace the history of another song back to its 70s roots when Back to the 70s returns next Friday afternoon between 2 and 4.

OJ's from 72 and Back Savers. Don't forget, if you like your oldies, do join Colin Monaff tomorrow morning on BHBN Radio, who's back between 9 and 11 with BHBN Gold. With the sad news of the passing of Richard O'Sullivan, Man About the House star, amongst other things, Colin will be playing the Man About the House theme as his TV theme tomorrow. We've got hits and headlines from 69 and the top five from this week in 1979. Another lucky listener will have their five favourite songs played as well. It's BHBN Gold with Colin Monaff. Tomorrow morning between 9 and 11. George Benson now.

0: another much covered song, George Benson, and that's This Masquerade. Carpenters did a version of that as well. There's plenty more to listen to on BHBN Radio for the rest of your Friday. I hope that you can stay with us for the rest of the day. We've got a couple hours of great tunes in the BHBN music selection. That's coming your way between 4 and 6. And then at 6 o'clock, we've got Bill Waundron. He's in for David Elliott, who's off this week, he's on his holes. And then the return of Susie B on the Friday evening show. So do join Susie between 8 and 10 tonight. Plenty of great tunes, good company, and of course your requests and dedications. Final one from Back to the 70s comes from Peter Skellen. I'll see you again next Friday at 2.
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Good company, great tunes. It has to be BHBN Radio. And Barry Ryan with Eloise kicking off this slot on a Friday. Make a note of the date. It's Friday, the 4th of September, 2026. And if you're thinking to yourself, where's that David Elliott? He should be on at this time doing Thank BHBN, it's Friday. He's been on very good behaviour, so we've given him the day off. He's gone on his holidays. So if you're listening, David, have a wonderful time. He'll be back with you next week. Normal service will be resumed. So it's Bill Waldron holding the fort for today between now and 8 o'clock this evening. Oodles of stuff to do for you on the weekend, the show we're calling this. I'll tell you what's lined up in a couple of shakes after we've heard from Dave D, Dozy, Beaky, Mick and Titch, and hold tight, please.

Dave D, Dozy Beak, Mickey Titch, and Uncle Tom Copley as well, I'm sure. Hold tight, please. Keep your hands inside the car. Just after 6:10 on a Friday here at BHBN Radio, probably about the same time where you are as well. How's your Friday going so far? Are you enjoying the weather? It's perked up a bit today, hasn't it, after the rain we've had the last couple of days, which is good for the garden. And, quite bright looking out of the studios here at the old Queen Elizabeth Hospital, which is where we broadcast from. Where are you today? How's your Friday going? I hope you're enjoying your Friday. If you are a little bit under the weather, I will try my best to put a smile on your face and perk you up between now and 8:00. This evening. And I tell you what, you can get in touch with the show as well if you want to complain, or if you'd like to choose your favourite tune, a song that reminds you of the good times. Do get in touch. You can call me right now on 0121 471 4774. If you're listening in the Solihull, the Good Hope or the Birmingham Heartlands Hospital, turn to your bedside unit, pick up the receiver and press the button on there that says Hospital Radio. That'll connect you to the studio absolutely free of charge, and I look forward to hearing from you there. If it's easier for you to send a text or a WhatsApp, the number for that, 07519 694 698. 07519 694 698. And you might be listening on the very spronky BHBN radio app. Get you. If you're listening on there at the moment, you've probably noticed a little message in the middle of the screen there that says message the studio. And it works, you know. You pop your name in there, pop some details of who you are, where you are, what you'd like to say, and ideally what you'd like me to play as well. And I will try and get your favourite song played between now and 8:00 this evening. That's the sort of guy I am, you see. If you can't get to a phone, don't worry. I've got this one lined up specially for you from Harriet.

That's the old England Dan and John Ford Coley tune. Given a modern treatment by a young lady called Harriet. Beautiful. I'd really love to see you tonight. 16 minutes past 6, 6:16 if you like it that way around. It's Bill through till 8 tonight with Weekender. Susie B on the evening show between 8 and 10. And more to follow after that. I'll tell you more in a wee while. Now, last time I was here, I was doing the Tuesday Tea Time show a few months ago. And a popular part of the show, apparently, was the initial success quiz, where I give you 5 questions, you give me 5 answers, and I give you the first letter of each word in each answer. Do you fancy doing that again? All right, we'll do it after.

0: especially for you in the Heartland Care Home in Little Bromwich today. Guy Mitchell and Heartaches by the Number on BHBN Radio. So, it's Friday evening, where I am, Friday evening where you are. You had your tea yet? What do you have today? Friday, what do you have? Is it fish on Friday? Hope you enjoyed it, whatever you had. So, just for a one-off, we're reintroducing the initial success quiz. The easiest quiz on the radio, just for a bit of fun. What I'll do, I'll give you five very easy questions. And hopefully you'll give me five correct answers. And if you get all five right, I'll give you a place in the prestigious BHBN Clever Clogs Club, because that's the sort of guy I am, you see. So why is it the easiest quiz on the radio? Because I give you the first letter of each word in each answer. So it gives you a fighting chance of getting all five questions right. You following this? All right. I'll do it for you now. We'll do it again for you in about 15 minutes, and we'll give you the answers before 7 o'clock this evening as well. Just in case you're having an early night, you know. Are you ready to play? Let's do it then, shall we? Question number one. Who was MF? M for Mike, F for Foxtrot. Who was MF, who was defeated by James Callaghan in the 1976 Labour leadership contest? Who was that then? Do you know your politics from back in the 70s? Who was MF, who was defeated by James Callaghan in the 1976 Labour leadership contest? Think about the shabby coat. That'll give it. Number two, which S for Sierra is the resort that was the setting for the first Butlins holiday camp? Which S for Sierra is the resort that was the setting for the first Butlins holiday camp? That's number two. Question three of five, who is AM? A for Alpha, M for Mike, the novelist who wrote The Guns of Navarone, Ice Station Zebra, or is it Zebra? And Where Eagles Dare. Who is AM, the novelist who wrote The Guns of Navarone, Ice Station Zebra, and Where Eagles Dare? That's number three. Question four, classic telly. Who was GD, Golf Delta, the policeman that finally retired in 1976 at the age of 80? Who was GD, the policeman that finally retired in 1976 at the age of 80 on our tellies? And music question number five, who was RM, the singer who had 7 top 10 hits in 1955? RM, the singer that had 7 top hits in 1955. Those are your questions. I'll read them for you again in around about 15 minutes and answers before 7 o'clock tonight.
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Now, I've got the windows open here at BHBN Towers, and I'm pretty certain I can hear people singing at the Metchley Banner Care Home in Edgbaston, just up the road from here. And even at the Swallows Meadow Care Home in Shirley, you must be singing very loud. Red Box and Lean On Me from BHBN Radio. Before that, if you ever come to Amsterdam, did you recognise who that was? From their home country, Holland or Netherlands, Pussycats. They had a big hit in the 70s, you remember, with Mississippi. Two S's, two S's, two P's. Write it down, it'll come up in a pub quiz. And we thought we'd play something a little bit different. Always expect the unexpected when Bill Waldron's on the air. 6.33, 27 minutes to 7, if you like it that way round. It's Friday early evening, Bill with you through until 8 today, and then we'll get a professional on the air. Don't worry, it'll be all right. Susie B will be here with your evening show between 8 and 10. Now, sometimes, do you feel a bit like me when somebody says, oh, I like this modern music? And I look at them and think, modern music? Is there any good modern music? Are you a bit like me? You like all the oldies from the 50s right up until the 80s and maybe a little bit further on than that. Well, there is some good music around these days, I promise you. Have a look when you've got a little bit of time on your hands. Once you've finished doing your crocheting and getting the fluff out your belly button, have a look online at the Heritage Chart. This is a chart put together by a vintage radio presenter, Mike Reed. Remember him? And it's compiled of votes from people in countries all around Europe, including the UK. And these are songs which are by vintage artists, but new material. A little bit like this one from Carly Simon, which I think you're going to like. This is called Peaches on BHBN Radio.

0: I like peaches as well. What about you? Cream, custard, ice cream? Just on their own. Fresh or out of a tin? Just asking, that's all. Still sounding good at the age of 81 and still turning out the material. That's Carly Simon and Peaches. Hello, Joanna.
1: 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Bye.
0: Thanks, Joanna. Heading towards 20 to 7 on a Friday evening. Bill with you through till 8 tonight. The alternative to professional broadcasting. And I know what you're saying. You want those questions to the initial success quiz again, don't you? All right. Things I do for you, mate. Just doing a one-off return while David Elliott is vacationing. He'll be back with you next week. Normal service will be resumed with all these normal features. Don't worry about a thing. Tonight, though, we've brought back, just for one night, the initial success quiz. Five questions from me, requiring five answers from you. Hopefully five correct answers. To gain yourself a place in the prestigious BHBN Clever Clogs Club. And why is it called the initial success quiz? Because I give you the first letter of each word in each answer. You have a fighting chance of getting all five right, sir. Let's have a quick listen, and we'll give you the answers before seven this evening. Question one, then. Who was MF? M for Mike, F for Foxtrot, who was defeated by James Callaghan in the 1976 Labour Leadership Contest. Who was MF, who was defeated by James Callaghan in the 1976 Labour Leadership Contest? Question 2 of 5. Which S for Sierra is the resort that was the setting for the first Butlin's holiday camp? I bet you've been, haven't you? You've had your hanky on your head, your bucket and spade, way back in the day. Which S is the resort that was the setting for the first Butlin's holiday camp? Have a think on that one. Number 3. Who is AM, A for Alpha, M for Mike? The novelist who wrote The Guns of Navarone, Ice Station Zebra, and Where Eagles Dare. You've seen the films, but have you read the book? Who wrote it, eh? Who is AM, the novelist who wrote The Guns of Navarone, Ice Station Zebra, and Where Eagles Dare? That's number 3. Question 4, classic telly. Who was GD, the policeman, who finally retired in 1976 at the age of 80? Extra clue for you, played by Jack Warner. You know who that is, come on. And finally, question 5 for today. Who was RM, R for Romeo, M for Mike? The singer who had 7 top 10 hits all in 1955. Who was RM, the singer who had 7 top 10 hits in 1955? Those are your 5 questions. Answers on the way before 7 o'clock tonight.
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5: company. Bill Waldron's Weekender.

That's for you if you're in Claridge Place in Alton Solihull or Shenston Court in Hales Owen and the Bourneview Care Home in Bourneville. Good afternoon, good evening to you. Carpenters and Sing. That was originally used on one of the Muppet shows, I think. Was it Sesame Street or was it the Muppet Show? One of the two. And the Carpenters, Richard and Karen, heard it and thought, yeah, we'll like that. We'll do our own version of it. And they did. And who was to stop them? And it went flying up the charts in the United States. And a very good tune it is indeed. Just gone 6:45 on a Friday evening. Bill with you through until 8 this evening. Let me remind you that tomorrow morning, if you like your golden oldies, Colin Monif is here on a Saturday morning between 9 and 11. The programme is called BHBN Gold. Classic hits of the 50s, 60s, 70s, 80s and nothing else. So if you like those golden oldies, make sure you tune in at 9 o'clock tomorrow morning. He'll also have the hits and the headlines, some of the big news stories and some of the top songs from 1969. He'll also bring you the top five as it stood this week in 1979. What a great year for music that was. Five favourites just after the news at 10, chosen by Roger and Mo in Colchester. And I was sad to hear today about the passing of that wonderful actor, Richard O'Sullivan. From Man About the House was his biggest role. So the classic TV theme on Colin's show tomorrow morning, the theme from Man About the House, right about 9:20 tomorrow morning. All on BHBN Gold. It's what weekends were made for. And here's something which I know Colin would endorse. This is Starbuck and Moonlight Feels Right on BHBN Radio. Weekender with Bill through till 8. Listen out to somebody playing the milk bottles in the middle of this. Very good, you know.

Fabulous song, Starbuck and Moonlight Feels Right at exactly 8 minutes to seven. And yeah, reminder, Colin here between 9 and 11 tomorrow morning, BHBN Gold. Classic hits of the 50s, 60s, 70s and 80s, just to get you in the mood, just after the news at 7 o'clock in around about 10 minutes from now. I shall be playing you four number ones, one from the 50s, one from the 60s, one from the 70s, and guess what? Yeah, you were right, one from the 80s as well. All on the way after the 7 o'clock news, about 10 minutes from now. Hang on there. Erstwhile, time to get this nonsense out of the way. Are you ready? Yeah, it's our initial success quiz. I gave you 5 questions. Have you got 5 answers there? Okay, let's see if you've got 5 out of 5, shall we? All for a bit of fun, and if you've got all 5 right, you are on the prestigious BHBN Clever Clogs Club. Question one, I said, who was MF, who was defeated by James Callaghan in the 1976 Labour leadership contest? Are you old enough to remember, same as me? In with a shabby coat, Michael Foot. Yeah, defeated by James Callaghan, but he did go on to become the leader a little bit later on, didn't he? Question two, which S is the resort that was the setting for the first Butlins holiday camp? And I said, you've probably been there. Skegness, good old Skeggy. That's question two and answer number two. Question three of 5. Who is AM, the novelist who wrote The Guns of Navarone, Ice Station Zebra and Where Eagles Dare? Who's that then? Alistair MacLean was the answer to number three. 3 out of 3 so far. Okay, let's keep going. Classic telly for number 4. Who was GD, the policeman that finally retired in 1976 at the age of 80? Good evening, all. Played by Jack Warner, of course, George Dixon. Dixon and Doc Green. They're still showing that on the telly, you know, I tell you. And finally, music question number 5. Who was RM, the singer who had 7 top 10 hits in 1955? Never heard of these days. Well done if you said Ruby Murray. And let's play one of those. Song number 6 of 7 in 1955.

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News is on the way at 7 o'clock, and then we've got four number ones in a row, one from the 50s, one from the 60s, one from the 70s, and one from the 80s, but none from the 90s. But we'll play this one up to the news. This is from the 90s, from Mike and the Mechanics, especially for Phil in Bourneville. Nice to hear from you, Phil. 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
1: From the Sky News Centre at 7, numerous protesters have been thrown out of Reform's conference for heckling Nigel Farage. The leader was interrupted four times as he told delegates he believes there'll be a general election next spring. The gathering's been overshadowed by an allegation that top officials discussed accepting funds from a foreign donor. That's led to two men being suspended and Mr Farage to say this.
2: I repeat, Reform has broken no law. We take compliance extremely seriously. And ask yourself, why is all of this happening? Anyone got a clue why it's happening? Because they're scared of us.
1: The judge in the Lindsay Clancy trial, which has gripped America, says he intends to declare a mistrial after jurors failed again to reach a verdict. The former nurse admits strangling her three young children but argues she was suffering postpartum psychosis. Argentina's president has repeated his country's claim to the Falkland Islands and announced plans to sanction oil companies working in the area. But the UK government insists the territory is British and its position's unwavering. An investigation is going to look at whether Northern Ireland's water body is fit for purpose. Stormont's infrastructure minister says she's concerned about a number of issues. There'll be no away supporters at Old Firm matches this season after crowd trouble during last term's Scottish Cup quarter-final at Ibrox. A temporary agreement's been reached between Celtic and Rangers following a Scottish FA review into fan disorder and pitch incursions. Rangers boss Derek McInnes admits it's upsetting for genuine supporters.
3: It's disappointing that it's been made. It's always better when opposition fans are allowed into a derby game, but there's still got to be behaviours met, and obviously that's the decision that's been made, but I haven't spoken to anybody at the club regarding that, so I can't really comment any more on that.
1: Netflix has defended putting up its subscription prices again. The cheapest ad-supported tier will rise by £2 from £5.99 a month. That's the latest. I'm Nick Qureshi.
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0: Certainly is. Bill looking after the shop for David Elliott just for this week. He's back next week with Thank BHBN. It's Friday at 6. Don't panic. Between now and 8 o'clock, more great tunes. And here come four in a row, actually. First one from 1950s.

Get you in the mood for BHBN Gold with Colin tomorrow morning between 9 and 11, where he plays 2 hours of classic hits from the 50s, 60s, 70s and the 80s. I thought we'd play you 4 songs. One from the 50s, that was the one from Dean Martin. One from the 60s, one from the 70s and one from the 80s. And all of them number one hits in the UK. That one from Dean Martin, 1956, 4 weeks at number one. And this from the Byrds, 2 weeks at number one in 65.

Good company, great tunes on BHBN Radio. Four number ones, one from the 50s, one from the 60s and one from the 70s we've done so far. Dean Martin from 56, The Byrds, and Hey Mr. Tambourine Man. Number one in 1965 for a couple of weeks. Always reminds me of Victor Meldrew singing that on One Foot in the Grave. You'll have to look that up on YouTube some point. It's the episode where he's, I think he's been intoxicated by something, and he's driving around some stately home on a on one of these mobile lawnmowers. Singing his head off to that song. Very, very funny. Plus, watch that myself one of the days. 1977, 3 weeks at number one for Hot Chocolate and So You Win Again. So that leaves us to play one more number one, this time from the 80s. In fact, right at the end of the decade, released in 1989, and number one for 2 weeks for Lisa Stansfield.

0: Good company, great tunes at BHBN Radio. Knew it, knew you, Taylor Swift. 21 minutes past 7, 7:21 on a Friday. Bill with you through until 8 tonight, looking after the shop for David Elliott. He will be back next Friday between 6 and 8 with Thank BHBN It's Friday. Don't panic, normal service will be resumed. It'll be okay. Normal service from 8 o'clock this evening. The wonderful Susie B has your evening show between 8 and 10. All the wonderful features, a bit of chat, lots of good tunes, and your chance to choose the tunes as well. Susie B will keep you company between 8 and 10 tonight.
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Donna Summer on BHBN Radio, Love's Unkind. Especially for you, if you're listening in the Queen Elizabeth Hospital, the Women's Hospital, the Midland Metropolitan University Hospital, or the Royal Orthopaedic Hospital in North Wales. Nice to have you with us this evening. How's your Friday going so far? I hope it's going all right. What's the weather looking out of your window there? My windows are frosted windows. I can see there's a bit of brightness out there, and I shall be heading off home at about 8 o'clock this evening, so I'm hoping it's still dry and sunny and warm, but not as warm as it was in June when we had one of those heat waves. I think we've done with them for this year, and I can't say I mind, to be honest. What about you? Right, 29 minutes past seven. We will do, in just a few moments, our Friday threesome. The Friday threesome is where I will play you three songs and I won't jabber through them. So three songs with no talking from me. Stop your cheering. The threesome has a theme. We're keeping it very simple for this Friday evening. As we're at the start of a new month, it's three songs, all with September in the title. All right. See if you can work out which three songs I'll be playing with September in the title, and we'll play it for you after we've heard from Frank.

Like the man says, nice and easy. Frank Sinatra, of course, on BHBN Radio. If you like your music nice and easy, don't forget late night love songs every night from 11 o'clock. If you're struggling to sleep and you just want some relaxing music, make sure you tune in tonight and every night from 11 o'clock here on BHBN Radio. Just gone 7:30 then, time for our Friday threesome. Three songs in a row. I've kept it very simple, a bit like me to be honest. Three songs, all with the word September in the title, because we're at the start of September already. Good grief, I haven't even taken the Christmas tree down from last year yet, for goodness sake. So, have you worked out the three songs that I'll be playing? Here they come.

stay for just a while. Stay and let me look at you. It's been so long, I hardly knew you.

0: Pass me a bucket. Catch those last few drops. Three songs on the Friday threesome, all with the word September in the title. There's a few to choose from. Did you guess the three I was going to play? Excellent, well done. Carole King, of course, It Might As Well Rain Until September. It already has. Before that, Neil Diamond and September Morn. A bit later the day, but never mind. And we started the set of three with Earth, Wind and Fire, of course, and September. Just gone 20 to 8, on the way, music from Dave Edmunds and the Beatles next.
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Cha-cha-cha-cha-cha-cha-cha. Dave Evans and the Queen of Hearts. Other playing cards are available, of course. And before that, Beatles, obviously, and This Boy. Just gone 10 to 8 here at BHBN Radio, probably about the same time where you are as well. The lovely Susie B is on site. She's been away for the last few weeks, not been feeling too well. So welcome back, Susie. Lovely to have you back with us. She's delighted to be in the studio and looking forward to your company between 8 and 10 tonight with the evening show. And of course, you can get in contact with her and say hello, and she'll do a dedication for you. If you've got a favourite song you'd like her to play, she can do that for you. You as well. In all the normal ways, you can call her on 0121 471 4774. You can text and you can WhatsApp 07519 694 698. And of course, if you're listening on the BHBN radio app, just press the button that says message the studio. Ever so simple. A little bit like me, really. Let's squeeze a couple of tunes in between now and the end of the show at 8 o'clock. First one from Gilbert. He's alone again, naturally.

Great song. Many written and performed by the wonderful Gilbert O'Sullivan. Alone again. Naturally, you're never alone with BHBN Radio. There's a slinky link, isn't it? I'll write that down and I'll file it under B for bin. 8:04. Thank you very much indeed to you for your company over the last couple of hours. It's been a pleasure being back with you, just on a one-off visit from me. Thanks to Phil in Bourneville for listening, and to you, of course, wherever you are today. And stay tuned, because it's not all over yet, you know. Susie B's here after the news at 8 o'clock. She's looking forward to your company, and you choosing the tunes as well. From 11 o'clock tonight, don't forget, we've got those laid-back songs on late-night love songs. Colin is here with you tomorrow morning between 9 and 11 with BHBN Gold. Always a great show. Those classic hits of the 50s, the 60s, the 70s and the 80s as well. On Colin's show tomorrow morning, the hits and the headlines from 1969. The top five as it stood this very week in 1979, one of the best years for music as well. Five favourites chosen by Roger and Mo from Colchester, just after the news at 10. And classic TV theme tomorrow morning. Sad to hear today about the passing of that wonderful actor Richard O'Sullivan. So the classic TV theme tomorrow morning, around about 9:20, will be Man About the House. Thanks again for your company, and stay well, stay chilled, and stay tuned for Susie B, who's here after the news next.

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1: 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Not just back with a Friday evening show for you, but back all together. And I'm so happy to be in the studio playing lots of music your way. 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

as Wad there was shine to kick off this Friday evening show with me, Susie B, my first show in, I actually don't know, it's easily been 2.5 months, so I'm so glad to be back, and I'm going to try and play you as many songs as I can that I feel are quite feel good, and I feel like the next one definitely does that. And if you are around and about and want a song on the show or a dedication to someone, do give us a call on the studio on 0121 471 4774. Or if you have the app, you can directly come through. You can't directly come through to the studio from the app. You can request a song directly through to the studio and I'll pick that up and get that onto the show for you. And if you're in hospital, firstly, I hope you feel better. And secondly, you can contact me directly from your bedside unit if you so have those in your hospital. But anyway, on to the next feel good track. It's Spandau Ballet with Gold.

featuring Justin Timberlake, of course, with 4 Minutes. And anybody else relate to that song? I feel like that's my daily. Usually running either on two on time. And what I mean by that is, you know when you're running on time, but you could be late because you haven't left enough time? That's usually me. I know Colin, our program controller, can understand that because even today, the first day back, I think he was worried I was going to be too on time, too close to the time. That's what I'm going to say it is. Anyway, I got here in time. We were all right. We had one technical glitch, which was a Susie B moment, more than anything. But we're here and we're glad to be here playing you as many songs as I can between now and 10. And the next one, I promise you, is a proper throwback. It's Men at Work Down Under.

0: Oh, you gotta love that one. This song always reminds me of the film Kangaroo Jack. Yes, that was Men at Work, Down Under. We've got a bit of Gabrielle on the way with a song called Sunshine, because I just feel like we've been loving all the sunshine for a long time. Weeks, actually. We've been spoilt this year. And it's gone again. So, Gabrielle's on the way.
1: Receiving a cancer diagnosis can be a life-changing event for you and those around you. Whether you've recently been diagnosed, are currently undergoing treatment, finishing treatment, or supporting a friend or family member with cancer, we're here to support you. Cancer and its treatments may cause various physical changes and significantly impact your emotional well-being and daily life. You may experience unfamiliar or intensified emotions as you navigate this challenging period. Many patients find that the side effects of cancer treatments improve after completing their treatment. However, some side effects may persist and cause long-term issues, while others, known as late effects, might not emerge until months or years later. Adopting a healthy lifestyle can aid in managing the late effects of cancer treatment and enhance recovery. It can also reduce the risk of other health conditions such as heart disease, diabetes, and strokes. We encourage you to consider ways to improve your overall well-being and long-term health. 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The events cover areas such as a healthy lifestyle, including diet, physical activity, sleep, fatigue, and emotional well-being, benefits and financial advice, information on treatments like chemotherapy and radiotherapy, coping with side effects of treatments, support groups. These sessions also offer peer support, connecting you with others who have experienced similar journeys, which can alleviate feelings of isolation and provide valuable coping strategies. 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

0: Gabrielle, Sunshine. It's such a nice song, that. I feel like one of her forgotten ones, but actually a really nice song. Quite mellow as well, actually. So I feel like it's urging the sun to come back, but not kind of all in our face in a summery way. I don't know what that means. You work that one out. It means whatever you want it to mean. Anyway, we've got a dedication on the way. 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
0: 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We've got a dedication on the way, and this is to Annie DJ of Kidderminster. And this song is the only song I could feel would actually really, really fit in with the mood of the day. And I think you're going to love this one. I'm not going to tell you the name of it. I'll wait for the chorus to kick in.

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She looks divine. 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I'd rather have his job than mine. When I'm cleaning windows, the chambermaid, sweet names I call. It's a wonder I don't fall. My mind's not on my work at all. When I'm cleaning windows, I know a fella such a swell. He has a thirst that

George, Form Be There, When I'm Cleaning Windows, of course, was a dedication to Annie DJ, who has been cleaning windows all day, hence the song. But I hope it's not for the same reason as George, as the song said. But anyway, if you want a window cleaner, I really, really think that Annie DJ could be the person for you. I've never seen windows as clean as that. And I've since found out it's not just windows being cleaned today, it's also yards.

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0: Maroon 5, payphone, and a proper throwback. That reminds me of when I was at high school. And yeah, actually, I feel like Maroon 5, they are quite underrated, really, because I think we think about all this like nostalgic music, and he said movies, and I always forget about Maroon 5, but I love that one. What was it? She should be loved. Is that what it's called? It could be called anything at this point because I've only had 1 hour sleep. I'm just going to let you know. So my brain is, you know, overexcitable. We'll just say that. Anyway, we've got the Mavericks on the way with my favourite song of theirs. And in fact, I feel like even on 1 hour sleep, this song could get me up dancing.
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Mavericks with Dance the Night Away. I hope that made you feel as good as I feel listening to that. And it always makes me laugh because every time I hear it, I always think about the music video. So if you've never seen the music video to that, it's the guy playing the, he's in there playing the saxophone and dancing around a shopping centre. And all around like the different aisles. It's so random, but actually it works really well. Anyway, we've got a bit of Drake on the way with One Dance.

London Grammar with Strong here on BHBN. And yes, you are still listening to me, Susie B, here on BHBN Radio with you until 10 o'clock tonight. I hope you're enjoying the songs we're playing. And of course, if you want a song on this show, do get in contact on 0121 471 4774. Or you can contact us via the BHBN Radio app, and your request will come directly through to me in the studio. Or of course, if you're in hospital and you have a bedside unit, you can also come straight through to the studio. Anyway, I'm going to play you a song by Adele to kind of see us through until the next hour. We've got the news on the way after that. And I promise you, we've got some really feel-good Friday evening style songs. We're going to have a little bit of a party together. And I promise you won't be disgusted. I promise you won't be disgusted. I promise you won't be disappointed. So keep listening.

0: 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We should have seen it coming. A Yoto remix version, anyway. You know, it's that time. We've had a dedication. 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
0: So we've had the wonderful Thomas contact us here in the studio. Thomas from Stechford, who has requested a song that he wants to dedicate to his lovely partner, Sally Davis. And Sally, Thomas mentioned that you've not been feeling very well today, so he wanted to choose a song to cheer you up and to help you feel a little bit better today. And he has chosen a song by Buddy Holly called Oh Boy. So from everyone at BHBM, we hope you feel better and we hope you enjoy this song.

Oh, Buddy Holly there with Oh Boy, and what a lovely dedication that is from Thomas to Sally Davis, his partner. And you know what, Sally, I feel like the next song you might like, if you like that one, because that one is from 1957. I did look just now and I'm trying to remember. And this song I'm going to play is from 1961. So there's about, what, 3 or 4 years in it? So you might like this one, and I hope you do. It's called Runaway Sue by Dion.

with Runaround Sue. And you know what? I actually thought that was Del Shannon for a long time, because many moons ago, somebody made me a CD with that song on, and they said it was Runaway Sue, Del Shannon. And I believed it was that for many years. But anyway, I played that because I since realised that it wasn't. But I really hope you enjoyed that song. And Thomas, thank you so much for getting in contact. Sally, I hope it cheered you up today. And as I said, I hope you feel better soon, because it's not nice when you feel poorly. And yeah, anybody else that wants to get in contact, feel free to get in contact. I love it when you do, and I love to play the music that you want to listen to. And as I promised, we're going to have a bit of a Friday night party. And you know what? Let's carry on this 50s/60s theme. This next song is actually from 1958, but I know that it's become a little bit popular because it was remastered, or it was sang rather, in a recent film, the remake of Top Gun. Or was it the remake, or was it a second sequel for the first one? I don't know. But I just remember, I don't know the character's name, so do forgive me, but that one character is at the keyboard or piano and he's playing this. And I've probably just given it up now. It's Great Balls of Fire by Terry Lee Lewis.

0: feels good. Hold me, baby. Well, I often love you like a lover should. You're fine. So kind. Got to tell this world that you mind. It ain't too hard to quit on my thumb. We'll never somebody show him fun. Come on, baby. Drive me crazy.
1: Oh, I hope you enjoyed that one. And it wasn't obviously from the film, but I was thinking of the film the whole way through that. Anyway, we've had a request come through. 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
1: So I've been contacted by Amrit, who has requested a song, and she says this song has been played at her dance school and she wants to surprise her mommy with this song, and she's chosen Ellie Goulding, Burn. So Amrit, this is your song, and I hope your mommy likes it.

0: Golden. With Burn here on BHBN, and was a request from Amrit, who dedicates it as a surprise to her mom. Thank you so much for getting in contact, Amrit. It was a really good choice of song, and I feel like really feel good. So a lot of people are going to be really happy that you chose that. And you know what? We've got plenty more feel-good songs on the way, and I feel like it's time to bring out the big guns. And to me, that's a bit of Culture Club.
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0: Culture Club with Karma Chameleon. If you ask me, that doesn't come on at a party. Are we really at a party? I feel like that one. And come on, Eileen. See, we don't even need the music, so I'll just sing it to you. No, you wouldn't want that. You really wouldn't want that. Anyway, we've got another request come through. 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
0: 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So we've been contacted by Richard in Cradley Heath, who's requested a song by Roy Orbison, and it's not your usual one that we get. Actually, this is a pretty decent song for a feel-good playlist because I feel like a lot of people probably forgot about this one. Anyway, it's Oh Pretty Woman.

Roy Orbison with Oh Pretty Woman, and of course was a request from Richard in Crowley Heath. And actually, you know what I love about that song? Firstly, it always reminds me of the film Pretty Woman, but actually the beginning, it just makes you want to walk with confidence somewhere. You know what, we should just capture that little bit and to play that when we're ever needs going in an important meeting. So walk in there with confidence. Anyway, thank you so much, Richard, for getting in contact. And yeah, great song choice. So I've got another song on the way, and this one is Jerry Halliwell. And I've played this many times on this show, but I love this show, this song. I love this show as well. But yeah, I love this song. But it does remind me of a cat I was looking after called Chico. And I kept singing it to her. So I thought, you know what? Let's get that on. Because the next song after that is a dedication to Jake the Poodle. You'll know what it is. It's a bit of Kylie.

0: Kylie Minogue, I Should Be So Lucky. And I always dedicate a song to my lovely poodle. He's a toy poodle, by the way. His name's Jake. And he's usually listening in one way or another, either when he's with people and they've played it, or I usually leave the smart speaker on. And yeah, I just imagine he's just sitting there wondering what the voice is. He's like, I know this voice. But anyway, I always play a Kylie song. And the reason is he does love Kylie. And if you wonder how I know, he does this like humming sound when you play Kylie. And if you play it, he really does get really excited. So that was my dedication to him. Anyway, I hope that you're enjoying the show. I can't believe the time is whizzing by this quickly. It's been so good to be back on air with you guys. I really do love playing this music for you. And yeah, I've got a lot of ideas in the pipework, so do keep tuning in on a Friday evening from 8 till 10. And yeah, love your support anyway. I've got a song on the way that I've never played before because I actually only found it recently. It's about 5 months old. It's a track called Million Angels by Aaron Hybel. So I'm going to play this for you after the break.
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Aaron Hybel, Million Angels. I do not know how that song has only got 25,000 streams. Honestly, it's such a beautiful song. Well, I think it is anyway. It's each to their own, isn't it? Because not everybody likes that type of music, but I think it's amazing. Anyway, the next song is a bit of a throwback, so you might actually like this one. It's by a band called Neutrino. I didn't know it was that, by the way. I found it out today. OXO, Neutrino. It sounds like a nutrition brand, but we're going to go with it. It's called Bound for the Reload.

0: If you hadn't guessed, the song's called Bound for the Reload. And if you're wondering why this song sounds so familiar, it's not just the fact that it's a throwback. It's the fact that it is a remix of the theme song to Casualty. And you know what? I didn't know if Casualty was still on the TV, but it really threw it back for me because growing up, I used to watch that on a Saturday. It used to come on, was it 8 or 9? It used to come on, and then I used to hate that song because that song meant it was bedtime. So it's, I feel like I should be going to bed now. It feels like it's Saturday night and I should be going to bed. But as an adult, that sounds pretty good, doesn't it? To go to bed at 9. Anyway, I thought I'd let you know that Casualty is actually celebrating its 40th anniversary tomorrow. Can you believe I chose that song? And it's such an anniversary. And to celebrate, apparently there's going to be a double bill special airing tomorrow on BBC One. So when you finish listening to the HBN, of course, there's always that you can listen to or watch rather. Anyway, I hope you're enjoying all the songs that I'm playing. We haven't got that much longer left, so I've got to be really selective and I've got a whole list of songs to play. But I always play a reggae track, so I'm going to play this one. I've got about 4 reggae songs lined up, so I'll have to roll them over till next week. So if you do like your reggae, do tune in next Friday, 8 till 10. And then we've got, this is a hard choice. I've got a bit of Pat Benatar or a bit of Belinda Carlisle. I don't know who to go with. You know what? That'll be a bit of a mystery surprise for you guys, so keep listening. But first, here's Taurus Riley with Dangerous Love.
1: Hey. 4 o'clock. Oh, where you come from? Hey, oh, me call you, you not answer your phone. Oh, hey, one of them nights you go come home and dance with me.

Tara S. Riley there with Dangerous Love here on BHBN, and I can't believe it's coming to the end of the show. But before I end the show, I just want to let you know that we have got some fantastic shows following on from this show. So straight after this, we've got the wonderful Pete Bayliss, who's going to take you on a soul train journey with the best soul music from the 60s, 70s and 80s from 10 o'clock until 11 o'clock tonight, followed on by the Late Night Love Song. So if you can't sleep or you're missing someone special, let the Late Night Love Songs lead you into the early hours of the morning and keep you company. And tomorrow morning, we've got the wonderful Colin Monath from 9 till 11 with BHBN Gold. And this week's TV theme is Man About the House. Hits and headlines from 1969. Top five of this week of 1979. And he's going to let Roger and Mo in Colchester choose five of their favourite songs just after 10. So do listen out for that. And like I said, it was a hard choice of how to conclude this show, but purely did a lucky dip, because you just can't choose sometimes. So I'm going to leave you with Pat Benatar with We Belong. I hope you have a fantastic week, and I'll catch you next week from 8 till 10 on Friday night.

Arthur and the Vandellas welcoming you to this edition of Soul Train with me, Pete Bayliss, looking at soul music from the 60s, 70s and 80s, along with a little funk and a little dance music too. That, as I said, was Arthur and the Vandellas, founded in 1957, but who from about 1967 onwards became Martha Reeves and the Vandellas. But that was from 1964, Dancing in the Street, written by Marvin Gaye, William Stevenson and Ivy Joe Hunter. It reached number 2 on the Billboard Hot 100 chart and peaked at number 4 in the UK singles chart. So sit back, lie back and enjoy the next hour of funk and soul. And if we started from one from the 60s, how about one from the 70s, this time from Archie Bell and the Drells.

Archie Bell and the Drolls, the R&B vocal group from Houston, Texas, and one of the main acts on Gamble and Huff's Philadelphia International Records. They had many, many hit records. That was taken from a 1975 studio album they made in Philadelphia for the record label TSOP. The album's called Dance Your Troubles Away. That was Soul City Walk, reached number 13 in the UK charts in 1976. And as I did say, I was going to present music from the 60s, 70s and 80s, and we've already had one from the 60s and one from the 70s. How about one from the 80s?

In 1964, 13-year-old Robert Bell, his brother Ronald, and five high school friends from Jersey City, New Jersey, formed an instrumental band called the Jazziacs. They changed their name to Cool and the Flames in 1967, and then a couple of years later, Cool and the Gang, in order to avoid confusion with James Brown's famous Flames. They were signed by Gene Redd to his then new record label, Delight Records, in 1969. The band then consisted of Robert Cool Bell on bass, Ronald Bell on keyboards, Robert Mickens on trumpet, Dennis Thomas on saxophone, Ricky West and George Brown on drums, and Charles Smith on guitar. That was Get Down On It from 1982. It was originally released on their platinum-selling album Something Special in 1981. It hit the top 10 of the US pop and R&B charts in Billboard in early 1982, and at the same time entered the UK charts, reached number 3, which was at that time their highest charting hit in the UK. It spent a total of 12 weeks on the British playlist, and 10 years later it was re-released for the UK market on the Mercury label, but it only charted then for 1 week at number 69. Cool and the Gang and Get Down On It. One of the biggest Motown vocal groups during the 60s and 70s were the Temptations. This is one of my favourites, Slowing the Tempo Down a Little Bit.

0: Just My Imagination Running Away With Me, produced by Norman Whitfield, featuring on the group's album Sky Is The Limit. It was released as a single. It became the third Temptations song to reach number one on the US Billboard 100 and got to number eight in the UK charts in May 1971. Today it's considered one of the Temptations' signature songs and notable for recalling the sound of their group's 1960 recordings, also the final Temptations single to feature the founding members Eddie Kendricks and Paul Williams. You're listening to Soul Train with me, Pete Bayliss. In a moment, the long-lasting American doo-wop and vocal group The Drifters.
1: 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Three little words. Some people wait years to hear them, but those three little words could be the most important three little words you'll ever hear. Make you feel as light as a feather. 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Fancy a coffee?
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formed in 1953 to serve as a backing group for Clyde McFatter, but there are three golden eras of the Drifters: the early 1950s, the 60s, and then the post-Atlantic period in the early 1970s. From these, the first Drifters, formed by Clyde McFatter, was inducted into the Vocal Group Hall of Fame as the Drifters. The second Drifters, which featured Ben E. King, were then separately inducted into the same group as Ben E. King and the Drifters. According to the Vocal Group Hall of Fame, through turmoil and changes, the Drifters managed to set musical trends and give the public 13 chart hits, most of which are legendary recordings today. That was the later 70s revival, which was more successful in Britain. You're more than a number in my little red book. Vocals by Johnny Moore was written by Roger Greenaway and Tony McCauley and reached number 5 in the UK charts in 1971. Sorry, I can't read my own writing here. 1971. BHBN Radio. On to a family soul act from Atlanta, Georgia, who remained active on the music charts and performing for more than three decades. They were formed in 1952 as the Pips, but of course they became better known when Gladys Knight took over as their lead singer. Gladys Knight and the Pips are here. We're doing a song that's better known by a lot of other people, but I think you'll love their version of You've Lost That Loving Feeling.

written by Phil Spector, Barry Mann and Cynthia Weil, and first recorded, of course, by the Righteous Brothers in 1964. Been a huge hit for many, many artists across the years, but you may not have heard that version before. That's Gladys Knight and the Pips. It was released as a single on Tamla Motown in the mid-60s, but it failed to gain any success at all until Ruskin Stanley and his guys on the Northern Soul scene rediscovered it, and it became a lot more popular then. Gladys Knight and the Pips, and you've lost that loving feeling. This is The Soul Train with me, Pete Bayliss, the best soul and funk and dance music of the 60s, 70s and 80s. And if we talk about soul music, there was an American preacher and singer who shaped the sound of rhythm and blues and was one of the founding fathers of soul music in the 1960s, the great Solomon Burke.

in the early 60s, he kind of bridged the gap between mainstream R&B and grittier stuff, and certainly helped to define soul music in the 1960s, a live recording there of Solomon Burke.

briefly in the US, but Solomon Burke never had a chart hit over here in the UK, which is a real shame. Wilson Pickett covered the song in 1966, and his version explicitly mentioned Solomon Burke in the opening section. That made it to the US Top 30 in 1967, and there have been other notable versions since, particularly by the Rolling Stones, and probably the one that most people remember by the Blues Brothers. But that was the great Solomon Burke, and everybody needs somebody to love. If we're talking about great soul music, Solomon Burke is certainly an example of it, and so is the next man, American musician, singer, songwriter, record producer and multi-instrumentalist, considered to be one of the most critically acclaimed and commercially successful musical performers of the late 20th century. I'm talking about Stevie Wonder.

Once in My Life, written by Ron Miller and Orlando Morden for Vanstock Publishing Company. It was first recorded as a slow ballad in 1966. There are differing accounts of its earliest versions, but it seems it was recorded first by Barbara McNair, but then it was released by the Four Tops and the Temptations and Diana Ross and even Tony Bennett, whose recording was the first to reach the pop charts. But the most familiar and successful version of For Once in My Life is that up-tempo arrangement by Stevie Wonder, recorded in 1967 and issued on Motown's Tamla labels, a top three hit in the United States and the UK in late 1968 and early 1969. And talking about classic soul performers, here's an 80s version of one of the greatest, Aretha Franklin.

0: her a Grammy Award for Best Vocal Performance in 1985 from her 33rd studio album that was written by Aretha Franklin, Preston Glass, Narada, and Michael Ward, and reached number 11 in the UK charts in 1985, Aretha Franklin and Who's Zoomin' Who. Coming up next, a band formed by two brothers from Solomon Burke.
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formed around 1967 by the two oldest of Solomon Burke's five younger brothers, Alex Burke and Laddie Burke. That was the Showstoppers, best remembered for that 1967 hit, It Ain't Nothing But a House Party, which was the debut release on three different record labels. It caught on with DJs in the UK, spent 16 weeks in the UK charts, peaked at number 11 on May the 4th, 1968, in the UK singles chart. 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

that voice. Frank Sinatra once said, Lou Rawls had the classiest singing and silkiest chops in the singing game, and who am I to argue with somebody like Sinatra? Lou Rawls released more than 60 albums, he sold more than 40 million records, he had numerous charting singles, most notably his song You'll Never Find Another Love Like Mine. That was Lady Love, written by Von Grey and Sherman Marshall. Came from Lou Rawls' 1977 album, When You Hear Lou, You've Heard It All. It was released as a single in January 1978, and although it was a big hit in the States, it never actually reached the UK charts, which is absolutely amazing. Lou Rawls and Lady Love. Now, what do you get if you put together Motown's premier act and Motown's premier songwriters? What you get is the Supremes.

0: Founded as the Primettes in Detroit, Michigan in 1959, the Supremes were the most commercially successful of Motown's acts and are to date America's most successful vocal group, with 12 number one singles on the Billboard Hot 100. Most of them were written by the Motown's main songwriting and production team, Holland, Dozier and Holland. At their peak in the mid-1960s, the Supremes rivaled the Beatles in worldwide popularity, and it's said that their success made it possible for future African-American R&B and soul musicians to find mainstream success. You Keep Me Hanging On, written and composed by Holland Dozier Holland, became a popular Billboard Hot 100 number one for the Supremes in late 1966, and it reached number 8 in the UK charts at the turn of that year.
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0: Coming up next, Patti LaBelle and the Bluebells with their version of a song you probably know better by others.

Certainly a different version of Groovy Kind of Love, written by Tony Wine and Carol Bayer-Sager. It's heavily based on some classical music, the Rondo movement of Sonatina in G, opus 36, number 5, by Muzio Clementi, if you're wondering. It was released first by Diane and Anita in 1965, and several other covers have since appeared on worldwide music charts, including the Mindbenders in the 1960s, Phil Collins, of course, in the 1980s, and that 1966 cover by Patti LaBelle and the Bluebells, and they went on to reform again in 1971, calling themselves LaBelle, and then had a proto-disco smash called Lady Marmalade in 1974. But that was Patti LaBelle and the Bluebells and their version of A Groovy Kind of Love. Moving to probably one of the most successful film soundtracks ever, Saturday Night Fever, written, of course, by Barry Robin and Maurice Gibb from the Bee Gees. And one of the great tracks from that came from Yvonne Elliman.

0: written, as I said, by Barry Robin and Maurice Gibb in 1977. It initially appeared on the Saturday Night Fever soundtrack and reached number 4 for Yvonne Elliman in the UK singles charts. The Bee Gees did do a version themselves, which appeared a month later as the B-side of their big hit, Staying Alive. Well, doesn't time fly when you're having fun? I think we've come to the end of this particular edition of Soul Train. I hope you've enjoyed it. Whatever hospital you're in, I hope you get well soon. If you're listening to this via other media, then I hope you've enjoyed the last hour of soul and funk and dance from the best of the 60s, 70s.
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2: From the Sky News Centre at 11, a mistrial's been declared in a case which has gripped America after a defence appeal was rejected. After days of deliberations, a jury's been unable to decide if Lindsay Clancy murdered her three children in Massachusetts in 2023. The former nurse has never denied strangling them, but her lawyers maintain postpartum psychosis drove her to it. Judge William Sullivan paid tribute to the jurors.
3: I understood how hard everybody worked in this case. I understood that you all gave everything you could, and probably more than you thought you could. And so, on behalf of myself, I just want to thank you so much that you should be proud for what you did.
2: Nigel Farage was repeatedly interrupted by hecklers during his speech to the Reform Conference, which has begun amid new claims of funding rule breaches. He says the party's broken no laws and blamed what he calls loose pub talk. A woman who was in charge of an out-of-control dog which killed her cousin has avoided jail. 24-year-old Kelsey Reed's XL bully attacked Morgan Dorset, who was 19, at a flat in Bristol last February. An additional 50,000 jobs are going at Volkswagen. The manufacturer is also planning to drastically reduce its car range by around half. Alexander Isak netted twice in the opening 9 minutes as Liverpool won 2-0 at Ipswich in the Premier League. It is manager Iriola's first win. His star summer signing Bradley Barcola came on as substitute for his debut, but it was Isak who took the headlines with his quick fire double.
4: Waiting for the first win, and we were talking about starting the game good, which we haven't done recently, so that was perfect for us to get two quick goals. I think we're starting to get, you know, the way we want to play.
2: And Netflix has defended putting up its subscription prices again. The cheapest ad-supported tier will rise by £2 from £5.99 a month to £7.99. It insists the hikes reflect improvements. That's the latest and favourite business.
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0: 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If you're joining us from the Heartlands Hospital in Bordesley Green, it's good to be with you. 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